Yeah, great stuff. That was from the Nero Jazz Orchestra, Javier Nero. Moving on now to a little bit of Thelonious Monk's music, played by Bill Evans. For some unknown reason, I was putting this stuff down at about 7 or 8 o'clock this morning, and I kept on bringing up Thelonious Monk material on all the CDs I was picking up, so I'm just going to run with that. Bit dopey, of course. I couldn't sleep. I'd worked last night at Jazz Sushi, and it was such a busy, noisy, fabulous night, really. Everybody was so appreciative of the music. Jonathan and I really could hardly hear one another, but they were just loving it, so that was okay. But then I couldn't sleep, and then today, I don't know, I'm sort of not rested, I suppose, is what you'd say. But I'm going to be, after a couple of hours here, playing lovely music for you. You're listening to Girl Talk. And I'm Susan Gay Dowling.

Bill Evans live at Shelley Manhole, with, of course, one of Thelonious's fabulous songs called Around Midnight. Now, we've just been changing all of this desk again. I'm trying to see where I am with it. I think this one, number six, I think this is right. I'm going to play another one of Monk's songs. It's Andrew Dixon's Quartet. The song is You. I played a track last week because Nick Hampton, who is Australian, Sydney boy, I think he's Sydney, I don't think he's Melbourne, I think he's Sydney boy, works in New York and plays regularly at Smalls. And he's with Nick and Carl Dewhurst and Ashley Turner, of course, with Andrew. And Nick's been doing gigs in Sydney. He was at Butcher's Brew on Thursday night, yes. I think he was at Miss Seeley's at Ashfield last night. And I saw a little snippet of one of the concerts on Facebook and it just sounded fabulous. And I think tonight or this afternoon, I'm not sure, you'd have to ring up the club and find out. He's at the Polish Club over at Ashfield, which is just a stone's throw away from Miss Seeley's. Lovely club, nice comfortable lounge chairs, beautiful grand piano, parking underneath downstairs, and it's all free. You just go in and make yourself comfortable, great restaurant. So you can pop into Miss Seeley's and then pop from Miss Seeley's over to the Polish Club, back and forth, to and throw, all for the sake of wonderful music. Anyhow, Nick's there today at the Polish Club. I'm not quite sure whether it's afternoon or evening on a Saturday, so you could perhaps call the club and find out. But don't miss it. I saw his concert when he was here at the old Cameron Undy's wonderful club at 505 in Cleveland Street. It was just great. And it had this group that you're going to listen to now playing that night. So here's that wonderful Monk song, Ugly Beauty.

not quite sure what's happening with this. I'll have to just check it out because I've changed the dials around while we're on air. Try it again, see if it'll play on this one. Yes, this is it. That's better. Sorry about that. Ugly Beauty.

Monk's Ugly Beauty. And that, of course, was from Andrew Dixon's quartet. The song is You, Nick Hempton, Carl Dewhurst, Ashley Turner. I know that Nick is with Andrew at the Polish Club sometime today. I won't be there for a couple of weeks. I'll be there on the 18th with wonderful Paul Cutland and Mike Nock. So that'll be an interesting afternoon. And you heard just then, you heard Carl Dewhurst playing guitar. I'll be with Carl next Saturday at Glitzwood Winery. So I won't be here with you then, my dear listeners. So we'll keep on with the music today. You're listening to Eastside and the program is Girl Talk.

That was just gorgeous. That was just lovely, wasn't it? That was Monk's Mood from the album Thelonious himself. And with him there just playing, just the lovely timing between the two of them was just magic. John Coltrane on tenor sax and Wilbur Ware on bass. That was so clever and so lovely. Great, great, great, great, great stuff. Now I've got another lovely sound coming up for you from a lovely singer here in Sydney. You'll know who it is.

Senzafini, the wonderful Helen Fenton. That's a beautiful song, and she sings it so beautifully, just perfect. And that is from her wonderful album, the last one that she put out, called Come Away With Me. Well done, Helen. Beautiful voice and gorgeous song. Love it. Going to go back many years now to Bellingen, when they used to have the best jazz festival, I probably think, in Australia. It was always so wonderful there. People sitting in the streets with flowers and music and laughter and joy. It was gorgeous. Did quite a few of the festivals. I did several with David Levy, but this is one with David being recorded by ABC Live. I think it was in the big RSL room. I think it had been raining and they had to go in there and get out of the rain. So it was all sort of pretty ad hoc. But he's playing here. I've chosen a lovely song with David playing live, and it's I'm Getting Sentimental Over You, live at Bellingen Festival 1999.

Yes, and I should think so too, with all that wonderful applause. Just amazing, amazing pianist, David Levy. Julian Lee, and I think it was, I can't remember who the third pianist was. We did a concert there one year, and they had put a big grand piano in the church, and we had two sessions, filled it up and played three. Mark Isaacs, I think, was there with Shelley Scowen, I think it is, from Melbourne. Carol Ralph was with Julian Lee, and I was with David Levy. We did one full concert and then everybody left and it filled up again and we did another concert. It was just lovely. Love the Bellingen festivals. They were so nice. Love festivals. Love doing them. Miss going over to New Zealand doing festivals over there. Oh, well, got lots of lovely music to listen to here today. You are on Eastside Radio. We stream on eastsidefm.org 24 hours a day, 7 days a week. You can pick up programs that you've missed or just tune in and hear them live. Go back over stuff that you might have liked. And Bruce will be in at midday, take you through until 2 o'clock. There'll be lots of things happening here today at Eastside Radio. I'm Susan Gay Dowling. And of course, the program you're listening to is Girl Talk. And our darling Jen is having a little break this week, but she'll be back next Saturday, followed by the wonderful Helen Fenton. Billy Burton.

Bulls band. I think that might have been at the Chevron because he played for all the top people that came out from America. And what quality sound, just marvellous. And of course, Billy's still playing like that every Wednesday at Avalon Bowling Club. And he always has a wonderful guest, Ray Aldridge on piano and Craig Scott on bass and on drums. Gone straight out of my head. I'll remember it and come back with it. And Billy, and always a guest, a wonderful guest that they have there. And it's well worth going every Wednesday night at Avalon Bowling Club. But that was Billy playing Here's That Rainy Day from a lovely collection of his music that he put together for my family and friends. And I'm very lucky to be a friend of Billy's, and he's given me this to play, which is just gorgeous. Thank you. Another one of our presenters here. Another one of the presenters here at the station. It's called Blessed Relief, Design for Living. Call me Elvis.

Tony Backhouse and Peter Descent on that album. It's just wonderful, isn't it? Call Me Elvis. The Blessed Relief. Design for Living. Wonderful. No, my microphone seems to have gone off a bit. What's going on here? Oh, we'll fix it. Let's try this one.

James Greening with the song Sleeping Beauty from a lovely album that he put out a wee while back called Tam O'Shanter Tales, Greening from Ear to Ear. He's got a rather peculiar hog on the cover. It's live in concert. Going now down to Melbourne, bringing you a little bit of musician's work that I just love, Julian Wilson, and it's got the word beautiful in it as well. It's Beautiful Accident.

Just lovely, Julian Wilson. Coming back to Sydney, to our boy that's now moved down to Tasmania, lucky fellow, Steve Bryan, quartet from his album Nightwork, Stolen Moments.

Stolen Moments from the recording Night Work Steve Bryan Quartet. Who did he have there with him? Steve, of course, on guitar, Craig Waters on saxophone, Dave Goodman on drums, and Steve Ari on double bass. Yeah, Steve used to have a program here at Eastside Radio, but he's now living down in Tassie. Now, what have I got for you there? This next one, I'm not quite sure of the song because I don't know it. I'll know it probably when I hear it, but just looking at it, it's not giving me much information. It's called Summer Knows, and it's Rosemary Clooney with Woody Herman, my buddy. It's the name of the album. Let's have a listen what this song is.

That was Rosemary Clooney. Quite lovely, I should think. The old Rosemary singing a song called Summer Nose from her album My Buddy, Rosemary Clooney and Woody Herman. I think it's on Verve label. Let's just say. No, it's not. Recorded in 1983 on Concord. Now we're going across the ditch over to New Zealand to that wonderful label Rattle. It's called East West Moon. Jonathan Crayford, wonderful pianist. Dan West on drums and Dan Street on bass. Ben Street on bass. They're such beautifully put out CDs from Rattle. So I've chosen, it's called East West Moon, and I've chosen the song Moon. So enjoy it with me. This is from Jonathan.

Jonathan Crayford from his wonderful album out on Rattle label, East West Moon. Now I'm going to play one that you're all familiar with. Oh, and I've remembered too, it was wonderful. Ron Lemke is the drummer with Billy Burton on Wednesday nights. Lovely Ron Lemke, fabulous drummer. That's at Avalon Bowling Club on Wednesday evenings. Okie dokie, here's some music you know.

What a great song. What a great arrangement. My Baby Just Cares for Me, Nina Simone. You're listening to Girl Talk, Eastside Radio, 89.7 FM. I'm Susan Gay Dowling, and I'll be back with you the week after next. Helen will be filling in for me next Saturday while I do Glidswood Winery High Tea. Yum, yum, with cakes and cream and scones and Carl Juhurst on guitar. It'll be lovely. But I'll miss being here with you. I think it's still raining outside. It was raining when I arrived here early this morning at 9 o'clock. And I presume it's still raining. And guess what? If it is, I'm going to go home and I'm going to go to bed. I'm going to grab hold of the dog, give it a cuddle, and I'm going to go and have a lovely big lie down and sleep. I just wish we had a tin roof. I grew up in the country and our houses all had tin roofs. And when it rained, you had that lovely, lovely sound of snuggling down and feeling cozy. I love rain. Love it. Love, love, love rain. Keep on with the music a wee bit before I go. This one here is Invitations by the wonderful Tony Bernard and Casey Golden. Inventions, I beg your pardon, with Casey Golden. Beautiful material. Play this track before I get ready to say goodbye.

Don't quite know what happened there, Casey. Perhaps I put it on the wrong track. It had on here. It was a 6-minute track that I just had, but it's not. It's number 2. Just hang on a tick and I'll fix that up. I take that off and put it on number 1, put it on number 2. Now we're right. Here we go.

the end of our beautiful song. And that was Casey and Tony Bernard playing from that lovely album that they put out, so unusual, Interventions, and that track was called Sprawler. Tony Bernard and Casey Golden. Well, it's time for me to go, and Bruce will be here now to take you right the way through until 2 o'clock with some wonderful music. I hope you enjoy the weekend. We've got the daylight saving, I think, starting tonight. That's going to confuse us all again. And we've got the big footy game on tomorrow. Usually I run with Souths, but I did live in Bondi Junction for a long time, so I'm very, very fond of the Roosters as well. So, but then again, you know, thinking good on you, Newcastle, making it up to here. It's going to be a very exciting game. There's no way in the world that our house won't have it on, because we've got a new television set that looks really good for sports, golf usually, golf and a bit of footy. Okay, it's going to be a great weekend. I hope you all enjoy yourselves and stay safe and happy. Lots of music happening in Sydney, lots of stuff going on, so get out there and listen to some live music, make you feel good. Okay, until next Saturday week, Saturday fortnight, I'm Susan Gay Dowling. Thanks for being with me. Thank you. Bye.

I must have been about 16 when I heard the sound. It was coming from underground, and the drums, that piano, and those horns just got me moving. I've been listening to East Side Radio ever since, 89.7 FM.

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Good afternoon, I'm Bruce Bongers, and you're in the Hoodoo Kitchen.

You're in the Hoodoo Kitchen with the Bruce Bonges, and you just heard Feather Comfort from Yusef Lateef, who played not only saxophone but also flute and oboe on that track. And it comes from a 1966 Impulse album, A flat, G flat, and C. And it's a pretty good album. I enjoy it. Some good players. The perfect piano player for Yusef Lateef, Hugh Lawson, Reggie Workman was on the bass, and Roy Brooks drums. As I said, you're in the Hoodoo Kitchen, and in the Hoodoo Kitchen we serve up a main course of jazz from all eras, with a few side dishes along the way, and I'm broadcasting from the Alan Slate studio in Paddington. Thanks very much to Susan Gay for another wonderful girl talk. In the Hoodoo Kitchen today, there'll be quite a few reasonably contemporary New Orleans musicians presenting some of their work. David Torkanowski, Herman Riley, Jason Mingledorf, James Rivers, some R&B from Earl King, and a lot of other kind of bluesy hard bop and good stuff along the way, including this next one from T-Bone Walker, a very interesting album for Delmark in 1968, with some jazz players involved in the session, and a lot of material a little bit away from his normal blues fare. So here is T-Bone Walker and G-Baby, Ain't I Good to You?

baby. Ain't I good to you? I bought your fur coat for Christmas.

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You're in the Hoodoo Kitchen with Bruce Bonges. We had two tracks in that set. First up was T-Bone Walker and the classic G-Baby, Ain't I Good For You. And those recorded in Chicago for the Delmark label in 1968. And there are a couple musicians on that track that you'd probably consider as jazz musicians. Hal Singer on tenor saxophone and George Avenatis on piano. Jackie Sampson was the bass player. S.P. Leary, a regular of the Delmark Studios, on drums, as well as T-Bone Walker, vocals and guitar. And that was followed by a piece that ran for almost exactly 5 minutes. And in fact, it was called Cinq Minutes, a piece written by the clarinet player, Evan Christopher, from his album Clarinet Road 3, In Sydney's Footsteps, where the Sydney he refers to is Sydney Bechet. And most of the tracks on that album are tunes associated with the great saxophone and clarinet player. But this was Evan Christopher's European band, I guess. Sebastian Girardot on bass, Guillaume Nouveau on drums, Julien Brunetel was the piano player, and Australian David Blankhorn, who was resident of France at that time. Recorded back in 2012. Again, we'll stay in Europe, and Horace Parlin was a pianist who resided in Europe for quite some time and recorded an album in 1987 for the Italian Soul Note label called Little Esther. So here is the Horace Parlin Quartet and Something for Silver, here in the Hoodoo Kitchen.

Something for Silver. Horace Silver, I presume. And that was written by and played by the pianist Horace Parlin with a European band. Per Goldschmidt was the baritone saxophonist. Klaus Hoffmann was the bass player. And Massimo Di Maggio playing the drums from a 1987 Soul Note album, Little Esther. We move now to New Orleans pianist David Torkanowski. This was back in 1988, and it's a piece of his own called Big Grease.

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1: Well, I guess you've missed that early bird discount. But in any case, before that message, we heard Big Grease from David Torkanowski from his 1988 album for Rounder, Steppin' Out. And it's interesting because all the musicians are New Orleans-based musicians, except for the trumpet that you heard on that track from Donald Byrd. The bass player was either Bill Huntington or Chris Severin or James Singleton. I'm not sure, but the drummer was definitely Johnny Vidakovich. Our guitarist was Steve Masakowski, and the pianist Dave Torkanowski, tenor sax player Rick Margitsa. We're going to stay in New Orleans in that kind of contemporary jazz vein. Here is Herlen Riley, magnificent drummer, from his 2005 crisscross album Cream of the Crescent, and the track is called To Those We Love So Dearly.

mainly a feature for the trombone of Wycliffe Gordon. That was a band led by drummer Reginald Veal. And in fact, it was basically all members of the Wynton Marsalis Septet at the time, back in 2005. Reginald Veal on bass, Eric Lewis on piano. On clarinet was Victor Goins. And elsewhere on the album, but not on that track, Wynton Marsalis playing the trumpet. Stay with some more New Orleans players of about that vintage. This is saxophonist Jason Mingledorf. And this is a very recent release, but I understand that it was recorded quite some time ago. This album is called The Journal Sessions, and this piece is called Half Dozen. I'm sure that's referring to the Dirty Dozen Brass Band. Jason Mingledorf.

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That magic combination of Jimmy Smith on organ, Kenny Burrell on guitar, and Stanley Turrentine on tenor saxophone, with Grady Tate on drums. And that's from a Jimmy Smith album, Go For What You Know. And that track, in fact, was Mama Said, Go For What You Know. Move now to Paul Grabowski and a recording he made in 2014 for the ABC. It was called The Bittersweet, and from that suite, here is the piece, Twisty.

Twisty from a recording that Paul Grabowski made in 2014 with a bunch of Sydney musicians, including Andrew Robson and Jamie Olas on saxophones, Cameron Undy on bass, and Simon Barker on drums, and Paul Grabowski, of course, on piano, and James Greening on trombone. Move back to New Orleans, and tenor saxophone player largely, although actually he's one of the very first musicians that I saw playing live in New Orleans. Back in 1980, I went to the 1980 New Orleans Jazz and Heritage Festival, and after taking a little bit of time in the gospel tent, I walked out and there was the James Rivers movement. He played tenor saxophone on that session, but also bagpipes, but not on this track. Here is James Rivers' movement and New Orleans Mambo, here in the Hoodoo Kitchen on Eastside Radio.

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You're in the Hoodoo Kitchen with Bruce Bonges. In that set, we heard three pieces. First up was New Orleans Mambo from the James Rivers Movement. And that was followed by a piece actually with a mambo beat, First Time for Everything from Earl King, also out of New Orleans. And then we heard Weird Beard from David Fathead Newman, from the 1958 Atlantic album, Ray Charles Presents Fathead. And the soloists in order were first off David Fathead Newman on tenor saxophone, followed by Hank Crawford on baritone saxophone, and then Marcus Belgrave on trumpet before Ray Charles took a solo on piano. The bass player was Edgar Willis and the drummer Milt Turner. Let's move now to Joe Williams, and this is a live recording, a blues medley from Joe Williams.

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Joe Williams, obviously exciting the audience with a blues medley. Let's calm it down a little bit. In fact, this next track is called Calm Before the Storm, and it comes from New Orleans percussionist Jason Marsalis. In this case, he's playing vibraphone, marimba, glockenspiel, that kind of thing, with his 21st century jazz band. Calm Before the Storm, here on Eastside Radio.

0: calm before the storm. And through the main part of that piece, Jason Marsalis was largely playing the vibraphone. A bass player was Will Goebel, drummer David Potter, and the piano player Austin Johnson. And then in just that last section, Jason Marsalis was playing marimba, glockenspiel, tubular bells, and xylophone. You're in the Hoodoo Kitchen with Bruce Bonges.
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0: 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My name is Mick Padden, and I'm your host in this celebration of jazz as an international music but with a distinctive Australian flavour. You'll hear from Australian musicians who've made their homes for short periods or permanently in New York, London, Berlin, across the globe. We'll showcase international musicians who are visiting Australia. 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
1: And I thoroughly recommend Time and Space. Nick Padden does a great job. And there's great music here on Eastside Radio, particularly on Saturdays. Music back to back all day. So please stick around. We've got Earl Weir coming up in about 12 minutes' time with another Bunday Arvo. And that will be followed by Bamboo Hut and some great stuff after that. Thank you for joining me here at Eastside Radio in the Hoodoo Kitchen. I'm here every Saturday from midday for a couple of hours playing the kind of music that you heard here this afternoon. So I'd love you to join me again next week. Before we go, I'm going to play a track by the Wynton Marsalis Swing Tet. And this hasn't been released commercially, but this track is a version of the Jelly Roll Morton piece, New Orleans Bump. So let's hear New Orleans Bump from the Alan Slate studio in Paddington for Eastside Radio. Earl Weir coming up next. See you next week on the radio.

0: And with the sound of the waves crashing over Bondi Beach, welcome to this Saturday's edition of Bondi Arvos. It's such a pleasure to be here with you. I'm your host, Earl Weir. We will be playing for you the deadliest in First Nations music that this great sacred land has to offer. We're going from the north to the south, to the east to the west, and the Red Desert right in the middle. Thank you, Bruce, from Hoodoo Kitchen. Another beautiful episode to be able to continue the vibes throughout this Saturday afternoon. It's such a pleasure to be slotted in right here. As always, we'd like to pay respects to elders past, present and emerging. This always was and always will be Aboriginal land. And also like to pay special respect to the caretakers of this land, the Bidiyagal, Birrabirragal and the Gadigal people. Shout out to all mob listening out there and the rest of our Eastside family. It's beautiful to share this nice sunny Saturday afternoon with you here on Gadigal, Sydney. It's nice out there. What are you doing? I hope you're having a great afternoon. If not, we're about to. This is my favourite time of the week to spend with you and share this beautiful music. Right now, I'm sitting in this Bondi Pavilion. There's so much happening. We've got the city to serve tomorrow. So a reminder, don't get caught out. Don't drive to Bondi tomorrow. Don't drive anywhere near that race because you're not going to get far. And if you're competing, well, good luck and congratulations for getting yourself to the peak physical condition that you're going to be in to run that race. And then I'll probably drink all them beers. But what a pleasure it is. What a busy year it's been. It's been a nice year. I feel like things are kind of settling down a bit. It's nice, the energy's lifting, plenty of shows happening, and plenty of mob right now up at Darwin, the NIMA Awards, National Indigenous Music Awards. So there's heaps going on down there, but we're going to create the vibes right down here at this beautiful Bondi Pavilion Studios, play some tunes for you. Aboriginal and Torres Strait Islanders, please be advised that some of the stories and songs you'll hear today are of those that are no longer with us. But what a pleasure it is to be able to pass on these stories as we feel them so true and so strong. And it's the legacies that these artists can leave behind from all the amazing work that they did as blackfella artists and then leaving the music here with us for the story for the next generations, which is what we need to do with this beautiful earth and these communities that we live in, is we need to take care of them and help them grow and nurture them so that when we're gone, the next before us, behind us, can also appreciate and nurture and enjoy this amazing life that we get to live. We're going to start one off with another Mr. Uncle Archie Roach. 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

0: Baba Burga Wangani. Walba Bulga Wangani. Kalilaye.
1: He heard the beautiful sounds of Frank Yama here at Bundiavo's, your First Nations radio program here at Eastside. I hope you're having a beautiful afternoon out there and really sinking into these very traditional songwriting of some of our beautiful First Nations artists. We've got a mix of Frank Yama here today. He's one of my absolute favourite acts. I'm going to play a few from him. Also Archie Roach, Ruby Hunter. We're going to wind it back a little bit and let you sink into this beautiful Saturday arvo here at Eastside Radio with your host, Oweir.

And she was sitting down. She said to me, "Are you this fella?" "Yes."

There's the unmistakable sounds of Frank Yama. You are tuned in to Eastside Radio. Here with your host, Earl Weir. This is Bundiavos, your First Nations Deadly Radio program. Thanks so much for tuning in with us on this beautiful, sunny afternoon. It is magic out there. We're right down at the Bondi Beach Pavilion where they're setting up for tomorrow's City to Surf, the big 14K running event that really stops this. I guess it doesn't stop this city. It doesn't stop this town. It really brings it to life. There's going to be plenty of people out and about tomorrow. So unless you wanted to get right involved in it, I'd avoid driving anywhere because you're going to get stuck. But you're not going to get stuck listening to these tunes because we've got another hour left of these beautiful First Nations music. And today I've really curated a bit slowed down and really touching the soul and feeling these beautiful songs. I think it's nice to be able to stop and slow down. And these artists that have curated this music is just absolutely beautiful, I'm sure you'll agree. I've had some Emma Donovan and the Putbacks, Frank Yama, Archie Roach, Ruby Hunter. I'm going to play some more from them. I've selected these artists in particular because they're ones that really just ring true to me, and I really feel it when I need to sit back and relax. You know, we live in this beautiful but chaotically busy city, so it's nice when you got that music that can really sit back and relax and think about it and hear the story, feel the sounds, feel that connection. And it's one of the things that we love being able to do as presenters here is curate what we'd like you to feel as listeners, and we all get to listen together. Eastside's one big family, so it's great to be able to do. I hope that you're enjoying it out there. Wherever you may be, don't forget, you can always contact us at bundi.nights@eastsidefm.org. I'd love to hear if you've got any music recommendations, if there's any gigs that we should know about, or just what you've been enjoying on the program. We've been loving getting that feedback and them emails. And that's for all Eastside radio programs. You can contact all us presenters. We'd love to hear from you. We're all real people. There's no AI here. This is all human intelligence. And it's a beautiful thing, community radio. So we're stoked to be part of it and stoked that you're here listening with us on this beautiful Saturday. We're going to drop into another one. Emma Donovan and the Putbacks with Love Without Limit. 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Actually, we're going to play Home by Emma Donovan and the Putbacks. 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
1: Yamela Borwa, Enenya, Enenya Borwa, Warambe, Warambe, Warambe, Yamela Borwa, Borwa, Borwa, Enenya, Enenya, Warambe, Warambe, Brr, ay, ay, Ingara, Ingara, Iorada, Ingara, Iorada, Butpujwa, Butpujwa, Gabriel. Yanola, Yanola.

0: Hello, and if you've just joined us, you're choosing to East Side of Radio here with your host Earl Weir on this beautiful Saturday afternoon. Hope you're digging these First Nations tunes as much as we are. We've had some Frank Yama, some Emma Donovan, Auntie Ruby Hunter, Uncle Archie Roach. We're bringing out the big guns today. Some of the most beautiful sounds that this sacred land has to offer, but we are not stopped there. We've got 45 minutes of this beautiful music for you to sit back and listen to and relax and take in the beautiful sounds of our First Nations artists on what is a glorious Saturday afternoon out there. What are you up to? Maybe you're working out in the garden, might be driving somewhere on a road trip. Whatever it is, I hope that you're enjoying it and soaking it in and having some fun out there. I'm going to sing some traditional chant now by none other than Black Armband. You're listening to Eastside Radio. You're on Bundi Arvos with your host, Earl Weir.
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Cobra Kai. Oh,

And there you had Charlie Needs Braces with Saltwater People. What a beautiful track to end another beautiful afternoon hanging out with you here at Eastside Radio. Bundi Afternoons, your First Nations radio program. With me, your host, Earl Weir. And that is bringing us to the end of today's program. But the good news is we'll be back next Saturday from 2 to 4pm and every Saturday after that. But don't go anywhere because you have got Amma with Bamboo Heart coming right up. Have a great weekend. Pleasure as always to spend the afternoon with you. Enjoy it. Get some sunshine. Relax. Get down to the city to surf tomorrow. Bondi is going to be absolutely heaving. And if you don't want the crowds, I suggest you get out. It's going to be a fun time. Go soak up some sun. We're going to leave you with a track to take you into this evening. It is a rendition of Dancing in the Moonlight by Coloured Stone, here with your host, Earl Weir. We'll see you next Saturday. Have an amazing weekend.

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0: Good afternoon, listeners. And I'm saying good afternoon with a wide grin because rain was forecast, I think. But it's a beautiful afternoon. And I'm sure you all are enjoying the afternoon. In particular, Eastside Radio. And this show is Bamboo Hut. And good afternoon, Duchess.
1: Hello, King Keith. How are you?
0: I'm good, thank you.
1: That's good.
0: So nice to see you.
1: Lovely to see you
0: in
1: too.
0: In particular, that smiling face.
1: Hi. Oh, you come with gifts this afternoon. So yes.
0: All right.
1: We're good. It's lovely, lovely, lovely to see you. How are you going?
0: I'm doing all right.
1: That's good. That's
0: and,
1: good.
0: And to my left is my co-host, Senor Bamboo.
2: King Keith. Duchess, it's good to be here. Yes. Made it somehow. Yes. It's wonderful to be here. And we have to say, come on, we got to acknowledge it. It's a happy birthday to the Duchess.
1: It's the Duchess's birthday month.
2: Yeah, festival. It's a festival of birthdays.
1: It is a festival of birthdays coming up next week for me. So it's been, So, you know, I think you get reflective. Well, I do anyway. When your birthday, you know, comes around, you're like, wow, what a year it's been. What a year it's been. What was I doing this time last year? Wow. So,
2: It's when you're turning 23.
1: It's
2: that always happens.
1: Turning 23. You know, when you're getting older, more mature.
2: That's right. Mature.
1: No, look, I reckon I get to spend Saturdays in the best way possible with you both. I love doing Bamboo Hut and getting to see both of you every Saturday.
2: Well,
1: how lucky am I?
2: Have a great birthday week.
1: Thank you. It's I think you meant month, but that's fine.
2: Month. Oh, sorry. Yeah. It's the Festival of the Duchess.
1: It's the Festival of the Duchess.
2: Celebrate with us here inside the Bamboo Hut.
1: Yay. Yay. Absolutely. Well, look, we are here. We are ready to play. We've got our bags of records. What did we start with, King Keith?
0: We started out with a type of Latin American tune, again, by the Scatterlights, and that tune we opened with was called Hot Cargo.
1: Ah, good one.
0: And we're going to follow that up with a beautiful vocal by Eric Montemorris, and this tune is called Words of Wisdom.

0: listeners, that last tune was also a very popular early ska by Derek Morgan, and the title of that tune was called Miss Lulu. Mm. Here am I attempting the Jamaican patois accent.
1: You're allowed to. You're a Jamaican.
2: Yeah, I reckon. I reckon so.
0: Yes. And the tune before that I played was called Words of Wisdom. And the last of my ska is a tune called Donkey City by Baba Brooks. But before we play it, I would just like to say that during the course of the afternoon, we'll be dedicating our love of the great, late, Mighty Sparrow, who passed away earlier in the week. And so we will be dedicating a few tunes in honor of the Mighty Sparrow. And here is Donkey City by Baba Brooks.

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1: Yes, you are now in the Bamboo Hut with myself, the Duchess. Kinky, Senor Bamboo. I'm a bit echoey. I don't know why. But you're not.
2: Yeah, well, something there, something odd with your mic, I think, actually, Duchess.
1: Yes.
2: Seems to drop right out. That's weird. Anyway, you are in tune to the Bamboo Hut on Eastside FM 89.7 on your FM dial, and you can also stream us at eastsidefm.org. And you're also hearing us on rhythmoneradio.com, coming out of Kingston, Jamaica, out of the downtown part of Kingston, the city of music. And that downtown part around Beat Street, Orange Street, Charles Street is where the music was born. And that's where Rhythm One Radio comes from. So we're proud to be part of the rhythmoneradio.com family. All right. And we are paying tribute to the man, the Mighty Sparrow, because, you know, we don't only play Jamaican music here. We play music from around various parts of the Caribbean, and we always acknowledge, you know, the master artists, especially the great calypsonians from Trinidad and Tobago, and the king of calypsos, the man they called the king of calypso, the Mighty Sparrow, has just passed at the age of 92, which is pretty phenomenal effort. And, you know, he's been a kind of incredible force in the music for many years. And I just thought I'd read a little thing that a friend of mine in Jamaica, quite a great scholar actually, of the Wailers, Bob Marley, and the Haitian connection to Jamaica, but also a little bit on calypso and Trinidad music, Matthew Smith, has put together. He wrote something on Facebook, and I'm sure he won't mind me quoting from him. Matthew writes, "Legendary was just his first name. The Mighty Sparrow carried so many of our memories and experiences in his singing voice. Whether ribald, teasing, romantic, or deeply political, there was a full-throated narrative of us. The mighty man touched the ground, felt its pulse, and transmitted it to his songs. And the songs were put together rhyme by rhyme with stories that span Caribbean history from San Fernando to Negril Point. Check his songs on Haiti, check his songs on Grenada, check his history of Trinidad and Tobago over a calypso beat. Listen to Capitalism Gone Mad and then play Obia Wedding and Only a Fool." Unfortunately, we haven't got any of those tunes today, but you can seek them out. "And if your feet still, and if your feet can still move, tuck into 7 decades of endless discoveries, etched into grooves that only seem to sound better the more you spin them. May he, the Mighty Sparrow, continue to entertain all those lovers of good music in the afterlife who will wave and jump, laugh and cry along to his wails. Rest in power, Slinger." His real name was Slinger Francisco. "Thanks for all you told us." That's from Matthew Smith in Jamaica. So we'll play some songs for the mighty king of calypso, the Mighty Sparrow.

0: Yeah, the great Mighty Sparrow and a tune called Calypso Boogaloo, talking about his exploits in the USA. And before that one, you heard Sparrow, Come Back Home, Come Back to the West Indies. He did a lot of travelling and he was always thinking of TNT and getting home and playing the carnival and Calypso tent at Carnival in Port of Spain, where all the action was and where the Mighty Sparrow for many years dominated.
1: Yes, he would have, hey.
0: And before that one, the track you heard was Gene and Dinah. Gene and Dinah.
1: Yes.
0: Classic Calypso tune written by Slinger Francisco, otherwise known as the Mighty Sparrow, and talking about when the Americans left Trinidad and Tobago at the end of the war, and then all the local chaps could get to see their girls again because that was the way it was. And so Sparrow said, Yankees gone, Sparrow take over now.
1: Yes. Probably factually correct as well.
0: Yes, I think so. Sparrow, as Matthew J. Smith acknowledged, famous for his ribald commentary on life through his Calypso.
1: And a lot of the Calypsonians as well, master lyricists, I reckon.
0: Yes, well, that's what it's all about, about the great wit and lyricism and brilliant verbal skills of the Calypsonians.
1: Brilliant verbal skills, All right, friends, you are in the Bamboo Hut with myself, the Duchess, Senor Bamboo, and King Keith. And we're going to hear from one of our sponsors quickly, and then it's going to be time for some Rocksteady.
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0: It's wonderful. It's marvelous that you should care for.
2: Yes, friends, you are in the Bamboo Hut with myself, the Duchess, King Keith and Senor Bamboo. And we've been listening to generally some Studio One Rocksteady this afternoon. We just heard that was the Gay Lads with Joy in the Morning. And we also heard from the very young Errol Dunkley, Please Stop Your Lying. You know, I came across a record, a tune of his. It came up in my algorithm, and I see him and hear him as a young one, you know. So when I see him now, I'm like, that's you? Oh yeah, okay, Errol, good. And before that, we heard from Alton Ellis and Hortense Ellis with Breaking Up Is Hard to Do, and Ken Booth as well with When I Fall in Love. And we started with Pack Up by the Wailing Souls. And that's Rocksteady for this afternoon.
3: Okay, lovely, as usual.
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3: And listeners, we're just going to continue for a little while to pay a tribute to the late Mighty Sparrow. He was actually a prolific songwriter. He really was. And his music was just full of humor and wit, you know, and he just continued to the end. He really did. And so the first of my Sparrow tune for the afternoon, the second set here, is a witty calypso. And later, I also will be playing a few soca, which, in my opinion, sort of plays on from calypso. And he took a big part in creating this new rhythm called soca. But let's start with a tune called Mr. Walker by the Mighty Sparrow.

Oh yes, listeners, and that last tune was called "I Swear," which was a soca, not a Trinidadian and Tobagan calypso. And the last of our tribute to the late Mighty Sparrow is a tune again. This one is just full of wit, so do try to listen to the lyrics, okay? And this one is called "All Them Tobago Gyal."

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7: Yes, listeners, and just to maintain the spirit of things, we are going to drop you now with some blues with rhythm. 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

And that last tune was called Baby, What Do You Want Me To Do? By Little Sonny. And the tune before that, Surely I Love You, by Roscoe Gordon. And the last of our blues with rhythm for the afternoon is a tune called Rock Me, Muddy Waters.

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2: 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We're now into the last 30 minutes. Well, less than. Nice set, King Keith, Mighty Sparrow, Willie Mae Thornton. I said, I don't really know this tune, but I know it's going to rock. I wasn't wrong, right? As only she could do.
3: Yes.
2: Nice. Well, I've got some reggae to play for now, but please stay with Eastside for the rest of the evening. After us is Bosch Radio. We've got The Hard Way. We heard a promo from Matt from The Hairpin Turn, which is a fantastic program. So don't need to change that dial or navigate away from your listening devices. I'm starting with this afternoon for this set, George Philip. This is some Studio One reggae, and this tune is called 1-1.

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0: Yeah, friends, we're into the home stretch in the bamboo hut. Look, I just played Reggae in the Grass. That was Roland Alfonso's version of the Hugh Masekela legendary track. And before that, we had Cedric Brooks with Give Rasta Glory. And we started with George Philip. That was One, One. Now, Senor Bamboo, I'm going to squeeze you in.
1: Squeeze in something. Yeah. Tune by Zoot Sims called African Challenge.
0: All right.

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0: And the last of our tunes for today is another reggae. And this one is called African Repatriation by Shorty.
1: You reckon Shorty?
0: Yes, I reckon Shorty.
1: Very good.
0: Yes, yeah. And African Repatriation, it's still a dream.
1: Man.
0: Bye for now, listeners.
1: Look, please stay tuned to Eastside. I've seen Purity. He's here. He's drenched. It's raining outside. Everyone, please take care and stay tuned. Bosch Radio is coming up. Yeah.

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How we doing? My name is Purity. The show is called Bosch. Apologies for the late start. If you're local to the station, you'll know a big hailstorm just happened. I got caught in it. No time. I'm soaking wet. But the show must go on. The production must go on. The broadcast must go on. Shout out to Emma in the Bamboo Hut with King Keith. This track is called Disco Kicks. It's a 12-inch version. It's by Boys Town Gang. This show goes till 8 o'clock. Thanks for joining. This is Eastside 89.7. It's good to be back in the studio.

0: sixth season with a bang. Experience an unforgettable concert of opera and musical theatre favourites sung by the 2026 Young Artists. 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
1: Thank you to the sponsors. We're just going to keep ripping through it. This is Malibu Limousine with Amir Damour. You heard Sylvia Love with the instant dub, rest in peace. And a track her before was Cyril Reginald, Mr. No, 1979. 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Got a lot to get through. It's all over the shop. Enjoy it.

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This is Eastside Radio 89.7 is the frequency. In the studio, Studio C, downstairs, basement with Katie, Mrs. Purity, and myself, Purity. This is Bosch, here till 8 o'clock. This track is called Supernature. It's by Cerrone. The time is 6:38. That means we've got an hour, 22 minutes to go. This is DB Boulevard, Point of View, the club mix. Was big at Houghton Festival this year, apparently. If that means anything to you, hope you're enjoying the show, whatever you're doing. Thanks for tuning in.

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It's by HMLTD, that's Happy Meal Limited. Time is 7 o'clock, Saturday, October 3rd. 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Alan Slate. Virginia Lowe. DJ Penthouse. Glebe Record Fair. Daniel Faustus.

Shout out Lear and Blackwater. Hope you're enjoying the show. Hope the rain's died down. We can't tell because we're underground in the bunker. Go the Knights.

This track is by Cameron Finley. It's called Tales of Taboo. It's from the Crammed Global Sound Crack compilation. Track before was Is This What You Wanted by HMLTD. Couple tracks from Aaron Carr coming up next. You got Homo Erotic, and then you got Tears. Albums are Uncloseted and the Trevolution. Different direction. It's past the hour. We're going to go dance from now on. Not sure which way we're going to go. Firing from the hip. Love you. Thanks for tuning in.

so wild. So fascinating. 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

0: That was Glen Underground. This is Joe Goddard, George T, Roy Inc. Off / on. It's a George T. Ennio dub.
1: What was that? Whisper in my ear.
0: It's just gone 20 past 7. We've got 40 minutes to go. Little power half hour for you.

This track called Teachers, it's by Rigo Pola. Album's called Situs. S-I-T-U-S. Track before was Q Lazarus, Goodbye Horses, it's the extended mix, rest in peace. Track before that was Off Slash On by Joe Goddard, George T, Roy Inc. That's the George T Neo dub. Next track is D Tiffany with Blue Dream. Time is 7:39, that's 21 minutes to go until I hand you over to Jude with the Hard Way. He'll take you through till 9:30 p.m. tonight. That's October 3rd, 2026. D Tiffany on Eastside Radio coming up.

This track is Fragma. It's called Takumi. It's an Impeto 2008 mix. We've got 7 minutes to go. Got two tracks, one and a half. Jude will take over with The Hard Way, take you through till at 9:30 tonight. And yeah, that's your Saturday lineup.

This is Sophie, Just Like We Never Said Goodbye. It's from Product, which is about 2015. Rest in peace. It's been 4 or 5 years now. This is Eastside Radio 89.7. Up next is Drew with The Hard Way. We'll take you through to 9:30. My name is Purity. This show is called Bosch. We're downstairs in the basement, Studio C, Alan Slate with Dan, Mimi, Mrs. Purity, and Katie. Tequila Sunrise, whatever her name is. It's 7:59. Thanks for tuning in. Have a good weekend. Take care of yourself. Stay out of the wet. Stay out of the hail. Go on the nights.

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1: ya. What are you talking about? 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
1: 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Bye.

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And it's time for The Hard Way every Saturday night following Bosch Radio. Big shout out to Purity and crew for another episode. How you're doing out there? So, just to kick things along, we opened up the show with another brand new one from Flamingosis, who's been putting out quite a lot of content lately. And this release is called Mood Provider 8. He seems to be jumping around with the numbers a little bit. Not in sequential order, but it's still good. And the track we played was Got Me All Mixed Up. So you're on Eastside, coming at you live from Paddington Town Hall every Saturday night. Let's keep going with Duran Jones and The Indications.

And you're listening to Eastside Radio's The Hard Way with Jude. Hope you're enjoying the show so far. And that was What You Say by Cracker Zat off his release called Sun. And Cracker Zat is an English artist who is based in Sweden. And once again, the release is called Sun. Came out earlier this year. And before that, we had Holiday, a dedication to Martin Luther King Day in the US. And that was Roy Ayers, Terry Wells, and a bit of helping out from DJ Spinner. Before that, off Mo Funk Records from LA, a track called I'm Down by KZ. And up the top, Paradise by Duran Jones and The Indications. A track that I've been smashing quite a lot lately. And I think, yeah, that's you're up to date. And if you do like what you hear, you can check out the playlist at the end of the show on eastsidefm.org/thehardway. And check out some previous episodes. Okay, let's get back to the program. 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

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And the show's The Hard Way. And that is Brooklyn Express from 1982. You Need a Change of Mind. We never seem to get to the chorus, though, where they say you need a change of mind. I think it's a cover, though, right? You need it. Who's the original? Temptations? Someone like that. Before that, Coming Through, Charlie Tuna. And before that, You, Me, Here, Now by Damn Swindle. And up the top, another Crackerzat song off the Sun album called Grey. And you're up to date as we hit the halftime mark. You're on Eastside Radio. Let's get back.

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And the show is The Hard Way. Thanks so much for listening. That is Steve Parks, Moving in the Right Direction from 1981. And before that, John A. with Crush off their Saturday Night album from 1997, their last album. What a shame. Before that, Riding High, Phase O, in, what's that, 1977, I think. And a bit more modern, Da Break with Don't Think So. And up the top there, There's a Reason, High Tension. And now you're up to date. Coming up after the Hard Way is The Throwdown. But a few more tracks left before that. This is Sade.

And you're on Eastside Radio, Untouchable, Above the Law, off their Living Like Hustlers album from 1990. Certainly takes me back. And before that, Why, the Carly Simon classic by Saucy Lady. That's a new one. By Your Side, Sade, with the very good remix by the Neptunes. Moving in the Right Direction, Steve Parks. And you're up to date. Hope you're enjoying the show. A few more tracks, then it's time to say goodbye.

And we have come to the end of another edition of The Hard Way. So this is Jude, your presenter on The Hard Way for many years, I might add. Saying goodbye, have a great weekend, great long weekend, Labor Day, Monday. Don't forget, clocks go forward tomorrow at 2 a.m. So we've got a long weekend, daylight saving, and NRL grand final. I'll catch you next week. Coming up next, The Throwdown with Alex and guests. I'll catch you next week. Have a great one.

sunshine.

Why do you fear us? 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Or do you fear us? 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Or are you scared? Scared because my people can create leaders, even though most of our life we are taught to follow

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It was coming from underground, and the drums, that piano, and those horns just got me moving. 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

wonderfully wet and stormy evening to you. Welcome to the Hairpin Turn, coming live and drying nicely, thank you, from the Alan Slate Studio, here in the well-ventilated laundry room of the Town Hall in beautiful downtown Paddo. My name is Matthew. How marvellous to be with you tonight. Tonight's danserie began with Underground Lovers from Melbourne's Inner North with their 1993 single, Your Eyes. We heard the Shaggy remix, courtesy of two alumni from the post-punk band Essendon Airport, Robert Googe, later of I'm Talking and the Filthy Luca team, and electronic composer David Chesworth. Now it is time for the plush Philadelphia soul sound of Lou Rawls from 1976. This is the extra luxurious Tom Moulton remix of the Gamble and Huff classic, You'll Never Find Another Love Like Mine.

0: Well, just as Friedrich Nietzsche warned about what can happen if you fight monsters and stare into the abyss too long, so too, if you parody being an aloof lounge lizard for too long, maybe the parody takes over. It sure seemed to for Brian Ferry. From his seventh solo album, Bête Noire, the second after the dissolution of Roxy Music, that was the magnificently vacuous Limbo, released as a single in June 1988. I do mean that as a compliment, kind of. Before Brian, In One Piece, P-E-A-C-E, from Oakland, California, with a gnarly piece of funk that was recorded around 1972 and then sat on the shelf for around 25 years. It's insane. The Hairpin Turn takes a great big lungful of sweet jasmine. After this.
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They're the kinds of guys who would likely revile this term, but that was Australian indie supergroup Antenna. Being Kim Salmon from The Scientists and The Surrealists, Dave Faulkner from Hoodoo Gurus, and Stuart McCarthy and Justin Frew from dance outfit Southend. They only released one album together, but it was a pretty good one. From 1998's Installation, that was Come On Spring. You're listening to The Hairpin Turn on Eastside Radio. My name's Matthew. Well, it's been a typical weather seesaw over the last month. For as long as I've lived in Sydney, the first month of spring has always felt like a tug of war between seasons. As if winter refuses to yield, you know, like a drunk man yelling out, "And another thing," 15 minutes after he's lost the argument. But it really does feel like spring has arrived.

of now, so tonight I am playing music about springtime. From the second of her magnificent songbook LPs, this is Ella Fitzgerald with Buddy Bregman in his orchestra from 1956, with a song by Richard Rodgers and Lorenz Hart from the musical I Married an Angel. Spring is here.

0: Hailing from Versailles, that was Air from 2004 with their single Cherry Blossom Girl, produced by frequent Radiohead collaborator Nigel Godrich. Before Air, we heard Queensland's Ingrid James from her 2024 CD Search for Peace, with Michel Legrand's lovely You Must Believe in Spring, originally written for the film The Girls of Rochefort, to lyrics by the film's director, Jacques Demy, but given new English lyrics by Marilyn and Alan Bergman. With Ingrid James were Pete Churchill on piano, Samuel Vincent on bass, and Lachlan Hawkins on drums. More songs about springtime after this.
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The Go-Betweens, with the lead single from their 1986 LP Liberty Bell and the Black Diamond Express, a song written in London about their hometown of Brisbane, Spring Rain. This is The Hairpin Turn on Eastside Radio, 89.7 FM, and streaming on the web and on the Eastside Radio app. My name is Matthew and I'm celebrating spring tonight. The footpath of my street is currently being torn up and relaid. It's scheduled to take months. Spring's supposed to be the season of renewal, so I guess that's on point. But there's very little verdant about the sound of jackhammers and the sight of plastic bollards and jersey barriers. The trees are all walled up with protective planks and the birdsong's all but drowned out. So I have had to turn to poetry tonight to get into the springtime mood. This is by that randy old dog D.H. Lawrence from 1916. The Enkindled Spring. This spring as it comes bursts up in bonfires green, wild puffing of emerald trees and flame-filled bushes, thorn blossom lifting in wreaths of smoke between where the wood fumes up and the watery, flickering rushes. I am amazed at this spring, this conflagration of green fires lit on the soil of the earth, this blaze of growing and sparks that puff in wild gyration, faces of people streaming across my gaze. And I, what fountain of fire am I among this leaping combustion of spring? My spirit is tossed about like a shadow buffeted in the throng of flames, a shadow that's gone astray and is lost. Well, speaking of poetic, here's maybe my favourite pop song about spring. Several months back, I devoted an entire show to this band, a band I love. I don't think I've played them since, though. This is London's Talk Talk from their 1986 album, The Colour of Spring, April 5th.

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1: 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Goodbye, old chap.
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3: And before the break, we heard Django Reinhardt and Stefan Grappelli from 1949 with another Richard Rodgers classic, this time from the film State Fair, with unheard lyrics there by Oscar Hammerstein II. It might as well be spring. And before Django and Stefan, Sydney's Emma Donovan with a lovely song from her 2024 Country Soul CD, Till My Song Is Done. We heard Spring Thing. You're tuned to the Hairpin Turn on Eastside Radio. Here's another poem for your delectation. It comes from one of China's greatest poets, Li Bai, the vagabond poet of the Tang Dynasty. This is one of his most famous poems, Feelings Upon Awakening from Drunkenness on a Spring Day. Earthly life resembles a great dream. Why wear out one's life with worry? Hence I am drunk all day, and collapse disheartened at the front pillar. I stare into the courtyard upon awakening. A bird sings amongst the flowers. I ask, what season is this? The spring breeze whispers to the singing orioles. I am moved and wish to sigh. Turning to the wine, I pour for myself and sing out loud, awaiting the moon. When the song ends, my feelings are forgotten. That poem is around 1,300 years old. It was freely translated into French by Marie-Jean Léon Lecoq, the Marquis of Hervé de Saint-Denis, in 1862. He was a sinologist. Bear with me, this is going somewhere. That version was freely translated into German by Hans Heilmann in 1905, which was then adapted and embellished by Hans Bethke in 1907 for his anthology, The Chinese Flute. That version was then altered and set to music by my favourite composer, Big Gus Mahler, by which time the poem had taken on a more light-hearted mood, as you're about to hear. From Mahler's remarkable late song cycle / symphony, The Song of the Earth, this is The Drunkard in Spring.

Grace Knight from 2008, with the lovely Tommy Wolfe and Fran Landesman standard Spring Can Really Hang You Up the Most. Originally from the 1959 musical The Nervous Set. The arrangement there was by Ray Aldridge. Before Grace Knight, The Drunkard in Spring by Gustav Mahler, sung by Sydney Helden tenor Stuart Skelton, with the Sydney Symphony Orchestra conducted by Vladimir Ashkenazy. That's a 2010 recording from Ashkenazy's complete cycle of Mahler symphonies with the SSO, which Simone Young is now re-recording with the same hometown orchestra for Deutsche Grammophon. And they're better than he is so far. I mean, he's good, but he's really more of a Rachmaninoff guy. That's just about a wrap for the hairpin turn, but Eastside Radio will continue to keep you company with the mix. Before Strathgordon serves up a glass of freshly squeezed jammin' at 7 a.m. To finish tonight, here's Melbourne pianist Tony Gould and saxophonist Robert Burke from 2016 with a Gould original, First Day of Spring. May your blossoms be blooming and your pollen count be low. Good night to you.

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Come join me, 6:30 to 8:00, every single Wednesday, Celtic Tones, the best of Irish music. 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

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From its roots in Africa to the sounds of New Orleans. All the way to the lively scene here in Sydney. 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

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From its roots in Africa to the sounds of New Orleans, all the way to the lively scene here in Sydney, serving up jazz, soul, funk, hip hop, world, and electronic sounds. 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

0: 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Me play piano, okay?
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5: Welcome to Strata Records, the sound of Detroit, reimagined by Jazzanova. I am DJ Amir. Jazzanova and I have put together one of the greatest projects I've ever been involved with. So please sit back, relax, and enjoy. Peace, y'all. Peace, y'all. Peace, y'all. Peace, y'all. Peace, y'all.

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0: There is nothing obvious in the regions of space where these intense radio sources lie.

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And Mother Africa pulsates polyrhythmically through our veins, surfacing melanin magic from Nubian memories. Memories in time, in

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We sported Stacey Adams through cotton clubs, tapping out an SOS across the soul of America. Crowned by King, we kicked down barriers wearing Oxford.

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You've been getting all excited.

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So what you waiting for? 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

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Eastside sounds alive.

Good evening, ladies and gentlemen. Here we are at the domicile in Munich. Right now, domicile proudly presents the gentleman from San Francisco, California. Let's have a nice hand for John Hendricks. Yeah.

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this? 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A few jazz chords with a pocket, I can fuck with this. 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Or maybe we said fuck it, filter cut off, turn the heat up. 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

That's the sound of Album of the Week. It's the show where we get two exciting new albums that have recently become available from all sorts of exciting genres from around the world. I'm Huey Phillips, and we'll be here every week, Wednesday at 3 p.m. here on Eastside 89.7 FM. So what are we playing this week? First, we played The Gem by Julia Jacklin. This artist is celebrated for her emotionally direct lyricism and commanding voice. Get away from me, I think I love you soon. Get away from me. Then we played Memory Bomb by Kiefer. This record lives in the realm between jazz improv and hip-hop beatmaking. 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

strange sounds this morning coming from a different microphone. It's just gone 7 o'clock. You're listening to Eastside FM. And it's a bit confusing this morning with the technology doing strange things, but we'll get back to that in a moment. So it's just gone 7, so we are in daylight saving time, but let's get on with the music. 20th Century Dog.

Well, good morning. Bit of a rough old start on this Sunday morning, must be the daylight saving. It is actually coming up to a quarter past seven on Sunday, October 4. That was 20th Century Dog from their album Bone, and that was The Tale of the Dragon. Welcome to Jammin' Sunday. Just as I say, a bit of a rough old start this morning, but I think we're over that now. And it could be the wild old night we had last night. Lots of rain, lots of lightning. It even kept the bogon moths quiet. I hope you've got a good strategy in for the bogon moths. I'm told they're going to be around for a month before they start to thin out and go away. So I hope that happens quickly. And yeah, it's amazing what you can find in your house. When you lift something up, bogon moths come out everywhere. Anyway, lots of music for the next 3 hours on Jammin' Sunday. Currently 7:15, we're broadcasting from our beautiful home in Paddington Town Hall, and we are on Gadigal land. We pay our respects to elders past, present and emerging, and we kicked off the show, yes, as I said, with 20th Century Dog, back from 2004, great local Sydney talent back in the day. And now looking forward to, no relation, Joe Gordon. This is Terra Firma Irma.

0: 7:23 on Eastside FM. You're listening to Jam and Sunday on this Sunday morning. That was Joe Gordon, trumpeter, from his album Looking Good. And that was Terra Firma Irma on this grand final Sunday. And lovely clear skies after last night's white wild weather. Lightning, thunder, lots of rain, but today clear. Maybe a shower during the day today. We'll get to all the weather later in the day, but right now we're going to keep the music coming with Down to the Bone.
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English outfit Down to the Bone from their album The Urban Grooves from 1999. That was the opening track, A Long Way from Brooklyn. And before that we had Joe Gordon from, originally from his album Looking Good, Terra Firma Irma. And that track actually is coming off a double CD compilation called Jazz on the Corner, put together by English actor Martin Freeman and the founder of Acid Jazz Records, Eddie Piller. So Jazz on the Corner. I guess this is a volume one because I think there is a volume two, Jazz on the Corner. And we're going to take another track from that compilation, unusual compilation, together with Martin Freeman and Eddie Piller. But this time, Eddie Harris. And listen here.

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Beautiful track from Milton Nascimento from the album Club da Esquina. And that was San Vicente. Before that, we had London-based Fofola from their debut album called Fofola, a track called Blessed. Fofola are a Senegalese-English combo. And that album, yeah, their first album, Fofola, and the track Blessed. And time now for a bit of Afrobeat.

0: Antibalas from 2004. The album was Who Is This America? And that's track two from that album, Pay Back Africa. Got a kind of menacing Afrobeat sound. 7:54, you're listening to Jammin' Sunday with Strathcordon on this Sunday morning. Crazy, wet, wild weather overnight. However, today looking a bit better, although we might have a shower or two, but we'll get to the weather in just a moment.
1: Damn, it's coming.

0: Stormy Monday.
1: Yeah, we'll start with the traffic this morning, and there's a car broken down at Moore Park, Cleveland Street at South Darling Street, so watch out for that. That's fairly recent. Also, around Bondi Junction, no surprise here, a lot of activity around Bronte Road at Spring Street with everyone getting ready for the NRL Grand Final, and the Roosters have an event down there today that is disrupting traffic as we get ready for the Roosters' Newcastle Grand Final tonight. Looking forward to that. Go Marky Mark. Also, what else is going on? Nothing too much else. Otherwise, pretty calm around the city today. So I've mentioned what's happening at Bondi Junction. There's the breakdown at Moore Park. There's some roadwork happening in Pitt Street and Lee Street and George Street. Yeah, that's about it on the traffic front. So we'll go to the national weather now. So we've talked about the weather in Sydney, currently 15 degrees, getting up to 25. Possible shower, but probably no rain today. That's what they're telling us. Down in Melbourne, no rain, getting up to 16 degrees down south. Up in Brisbane, 27 degrees, top temperature today. Also, clear up there, cloud clearing, 16 degrees overnight. Over in the west, again, clear there, mostly sunny, getting up to 22 degrees in Perth. In Adelaide, the same kind of story, 20 degrees top temperature in South Australia. In Hobart, a little chillier down there, 16 degrees, but again, no rain. And finally, a possible shower in Darwin. It's getting to the start of the build-up, as they call it, up in the tropical north. Top of 33 degrees after a 23 degree low overnight in Darwin. So the build-up, if you've ever spent time in Darwin and been around there at this time of the year, if it doesn't rain, it gets rather infuriating. Hot and very, very humid. Okay, 7:56, so just coming up to 8 o'clock on Jammin' Sunday. 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

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Grant Green on guitar there from his album Sunday Morning, came out in 1961, with Kenny Drew on the piano there, Ben Tucker on bass and Ben Dixon on the drums, and that take on Miles Davis's So What, coming out just 2 years after Miles Davis released it first on Kind of Blue. Okay, we're going to maybe change the pace up a little, come a bit closer to home now, different vibe, here's Luke Howard.

Look Howard Trio from the album A Dove, A Lion, A Coast, A Pirate. And that was the opening track of that album, Oslo. Look Howard Trio at 8:10 on Eastside FM. Now, let's move it up again with the Wynton Kelly Trio.

0: The Whit and Kelly Trio, and that track Escapade, taken from a compilation called Sounds from the Verve Hi-Fi, and that was compiled by the guys from Thievery Corporation. Whit and Kelly Trio there, but a lot of other great music on the Verve label, Stan Getz, Kenyon Hopkins, even Astrid Gilberto, and the Jazz Renegade. So there we are. It's coming up to 8:15 on Eastside FM.
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0: 8:31 on Eastside FM. Hope you're enjoying the show so far. A bit of an acid jazz feel to today's programming. Hope you've got used to day one of daylight saving for 2026. Anyway, that was the AKA Project out of 1999, a one-off only album by two British guys, Richard Sadler and Richard Wargent, both also tied up with Down to the Bone, who we heard from earlier today. Anyway, that comes from the one and only AKA Project album, The Adventures of FF Man, came out in 1999, released on CD and is available in no other format. So if you have the CD from that era, that's the only way that album exists in the world, not on a streaming service, not on vinyl. Before that, we had Mr. Hermano, the title track from their album Free as the Morning Sun. And we opened that little segment with the Menahan Street Band out of the US from Make the Road by Walking and the track Home Again. Eastside FM, this is Jammin' Sunday on this Sunday morning.
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0: From her excellent album this year, Freya Garbutt, and that was Franklin Avenue. The album is Southern House. I have to admit, my favourite record of 2026. Great combination of that big funky sound there with Freya Garbutt and Mr. Ott, and also some jazz from some of Sydney's top young jazz players, and a bit of electronic in there also. And before Freya Garbutt, we had Azimuth from the Jazz Is Dead album, and that was Friendship Samba. Just coming up to 14 minutes away from 9 o'clock, you're listening to Jammin' Sunday on Eastside FM.
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top marks if you guessed. 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

Well, I hope you're enjoying the music on this Sunday morning. Beautiful, beautiful Sunday morning. Lovely to wake up to a clear sky and turning into an absolutely beautiful day after that. Very wild weather last night, but probably one good thing with the weather, apart from giving the car a good wash, was seemed to be fewer of the Bogong moths around. That was the Grey Boy All-Stars from their album What Happened to the Television, came out in 2007, and What Happened to Television? That's the title track from that album. So, it's just coming up to 9 minutes to 9 o'clock. Baba Sissoko. Griot Jazz.

0: Lonnie Liston Smith and the Cosmic Echoes from the album Reflections of a Golden Dreamer. That was Goddess of Love. You're listening to Eastside FM. I hope you are enjoying the program so far. If you are interested in the tracks that we've been playing this morning and what remains in what is just a little over an hour of Jam and Sunday, please go to our website, eastsidefm.org, and you can see all the music that's been played and all the music that is coming up. Before Lonnie Liston Smith, we had Baba Sissoko and the title track of his album Griot Jazz. And we opened that little section of tunes with Grey Boy All Stars and What Happened to TV.
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And how the time flies since that wonderful album was released, This World, featuring Mike Nock on the piano, Hamish Stewart on drums, Julian Wilson on the tenor sax, and Jonathan Swartz on double bass. This World came out in 2019. That's the opening track, a Mike Nock composition called Old's Cool. Not Old School, Old's Cool, from the album This World. And we had our promo earlier for Aziza coming out to Australia later this month, playing at the City Recital Hall on the 28th of October. Absolutely looking forward to that concert. And for me, the first time ever seeing Chris Potter in action. So let's take a track from the most recent Chris Potter album released earlier this year, Alive with Ghosts Today, and Osawatomie Brown.

9:13 on Eastside FM. You're listening to Jammin' Sunday on October 4. Osawatomie Brown, Chris Potter's most recent album, Alive with Ghosts Today. Osawatomie Brown, now that I've done my research, was an American Civil War hero. Led freedom victory at the Battle of Osawatomie in Kansas. And if you're familiar with the first album by the American prog rock band Kansas, the rather dramatic photo on that album features none other than Osawatomie Brown. So John Brown, his name was, and the township of Osawatomie. So that's the background to that track by Chris Potter from his most recent album, and he will be appearing with Aziza on the 28th of this month at the City Recital Hall. We might have some Aziza a little later on, but for now, Hani Rani from, well, I'm continuing a ghost theme from her album, Ghosts. This is Commodore.

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Just coming up to 9:30 on Eastside FM, Anna Butters from her 2024 album. Mighty Vertebrate was the album. The track was Dance Steve. Features Jeff Parker along with probably everyone else who's hot in the LA improvised scene at the moment, including Anna Butters' husband Josh Johnson on the saxophone. Anyway, that was a track called Dance Steve from 2 years ago. Anna Butters, Mighty Vertebrate. And next on Jammin' Sunday, we might just revisit Julian Large, who was in town a few weeks ago, played the City Recital Hall, mainly took tracks from his album World's Fair, so I thought we'd play one of the tracks that he played on the night. Took this out to about 10 minutes, but on the album, just around 3 minutes. This is Peru from Julian Large's World Fair.

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10 years since Aziza launched that album. Aziza, 10 years ago, that track from it, Walkin' the Walk. And we'll be seeing Aziza live at the end of this month at the City Recital Hall. Looking forward to that concert with Dave Holland on bass, Chris Potter on the sax, Lionel Loecki on guitar, and Eric Harland on the bass, getting together to celebrate 10 years since the release of the album Aziza. It's 9:42 Eastside FM. Yvonne Blunt is in the house for Speaking of Jazz, which is coming up at 10 o'clock. In the meantime, we'll keep the show rolling on with Kokoroko out of East London.

And there we have Kokoroko, Abusi Junction, from their album We Out Here. And Kokoroko, one of the bands featured in the little mini festival at Carriage Works last night, Move My Way. Headline was Ezra Collective, but Kokoroko high on the bill. I didn't get out there. Have seen both bands before, though, and both wonderful acts. So Abusi Junction by Kokoroko. Getting towards the end now, just 10 minutes away from 10 o'clock on Eastside FM. 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

Mammal Hands from their most recent album, Circadia, and that was A Liar's Abandon. And it's time for me to abandon the studio and hand over to Yvonne. Coming up to 10 o'clock, have a great Sunday, beautiful day out there. This is Alexander Four and Touch of Gold.

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1: Good morning, good morning. Now, if you've just dialed in and were expecting to hear Strath starting his show or being in his show, you obviously didn't put your clocks forward. So it's 10 o'clock. It's 10 o'clock in new time. And it was a very, very wet and wild night. There was a little bit of storm chaos at my house last night. So a little bit discombobulated this morning, bit of mopping going on. So I will focus back now on the show and bring you some beautiful music as usual. Now, I'm going to start with two soul legends, both unfortunately died tragically too young, both from the early 70s. I'm going to start with Minnie Riperton. And the album is called Adventures in Paradise from 1975. And the album cover has a beautiful photo of Minnie Riperton sitting in an armchair with a lion by her side, which obviously there was no AI in 1975. And I thought, oh, how did they get that done? And I saw an interview on with Minnie on a Sammy Davis show, and they played a video of she actually got attacked by the lion when she was filming this as a commercial. And this is a still taken from that session. Luckily, she was okay. But they say the perils of working with animals and children, that was obviously one of them, but she was okay. A great singer, amazing 5-octave range. I'm going to play the track Baby, This Love I Have. And this was from 1975. Unfortunately, she died just 4 years after that at 31 from breast cancer. This is Minnie Riperton.

Minnie Riperton from 1975. Just taking a little step back for a couple of tracks. You're here with me, Yvonne, speaking of jazz. Thank you, Strath, for a great show. He would have been up nice and early this morning, having that 1 hour less in bed. But I'm going to play the next legend, which is a beautiful Donny Hathaway album, Extension of a Man, from 1973. Recorded it after he'd done multiple recordings with Roberta Flack. He worked with her quite extensively. They were good friends. Did a couple of other solo albums. Again, tragic end. He was known to struggle with mental health, and he died by suicide in 1979, 6 years after this album. That's the end of the tragedy. We are going to have some more great music. This is Donny Hathaway, Love, Love, Love.

0: Oh, Donnie, what a beautiful voice that he left us with that amazing music. Strath was talking about Aziza, so I'm going to play you the promo for Aziza that is coming up very soon.
1: 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And this special performance marks 10 years since their acclaimed debut album. 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
0: So you've still got a chance to get tickets for that. Lots of music in and around Sydney at the moment, lots to see. In a similar vein, let's come back to Australia for the Zayla Margosian Quintet, amazing pianist. This track actually features Jennifer Erickson. She's a viola da gamba player, and I saw her recently playing some Baroque music down at Hickson Road Wharf. Amazing woman, amazing musician. She's on this album called Remedy for the Zayla Margosian Quintet. Zayla is an Armenian-Australian pianist, and her quintet is an ARIA-nominated ethno-jazz band. And they perform quite a lot of original works and arrangements with influences from Armenian traditional music. This track is called What If?

Beautiful local artist Zayla Margosian on the piano there with her quintet with Jennifer Erickson featured on the Viola da Gamba. Now this next song is a very well-known song and this is my favourite version of it. It's actually derivative of, it says an American folk song, but I think it actually goes way back to the 16th century and it was an English folk song based on a pub in Lowestoft on the east coast of England before it went to the US and they changed the location to New Orleans. I'm talking about The House of the Rising Sun. And this version is by one of my favourite singers, Somi. I had her featured her recently singing with Gregory Porter on that Miriam Makeba album. This is a single that she released and I really like it. See what you think.

was Somi with House of the Rising Sun. I love it how music and stories can travel from the 16th century and be amazing today with that beautiful jazz sound and those sort of Afro beats. Love it. That was obviously recorded as well by the English rock band The Animals in 1964. That's probably its most famous version, but I like that one. This is Erykah Badu with Roy Ayres on the Vibes. He died just last year, 84. It's also got Roy Hargrove on trumpet. It's from Erykah's album Mama's Gun. It was her second album from 2000, released on Motown Records. And all songs on this are written by Erykah. It wasn't quite as successful as her debut album, the well-known Baduism, 1997, but it still went platinum. And this track was also released as a single. It's called Clever, spelt C-L-E-V-A.

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That was the Greco brothers from Italy. They call themselves Trio, A-G-E, and the A and the G is, I think I've spoken about them before, that's Enzo and Gianni. Enzo plays the bass, the flute, the piano and the guitar, and Gianni plays drums and percussion. Time for some salsa now. Let's have the beautiful Ruben Gonzalez. Amazing debut solo album, although he had played in Cuba for over 25 years and then he came out of retirement. He went into retirement in the 80s and then he came out of retirement to play with the Buena Vista Social Club and was catapulted to a sort of international stardom, and so released this album introducing Ruben Gonzalez when he was 78 years old. Amazing player. Now, it's quite a long track, so if you are planning to dance to it, you might need to pace yourself. This is Ruben Gonzalez with Mandinga.

incredible. That was Ruben Gonzalez with that beautiful, delicate touch. He's one of my favorite, or my top three, probably top three Cuban pianists. The other two would be Omar Sosa and Roberto Fonseca. That was amazing from 1997 when Ruben Gonzalez was 78 years old. So bringing it up to date, similar feel, similar vein, this is Tony Glausi, who is a young American-Italian trumpet player, vocalist and keyboard player. And he's been recording regularly for the last 10 years, and he's still only 32. On this track, he's got vocalist Nana Mendoza joining him. The album is called Cartas Sonoras, means sound letters, from just last year. And the track is called Piel Canela, Cinnamon Skin. This is Tony Glausi.

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Proud Eastside Sports.

That's Rachel and Villeray. Actually, I think it was more Villeray on that one, not so much Rachel. But it's sort of a boogie style, and it featured Jim Ziegler on trumpet and Dan Barrett on trombone. While we're in that boogie-woogie style, let's have the boogie-woogie bug from Olivia Coutil. She's a UK trumpeter, and she's an award-winning UK trumpeter, I should say. She's based in London. Her father is a drummer, and her grandfather was a pianist. So she grew up in a very musical family. They were both professional jazz and funk musicians. And she graduated from Leeds Conservatorium just 3 years ago, 2023, and she's already got two albums. This is from her debut from 2024 with a rather long title of And Writing and Singing and Tunes to be Swingin'. This is Olivia Coutil.

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1: And if you've just tuned in, you're listening to Yvonne on Speaking of Jazz, and I'm coming to you live from the Alan Slate Studio here in Paddington. I hope you're enjoying the music. We've had a little bit of a soul and jazz mix this morning. We're going to have some true jazz now from Red Garland. When I say true jazz, I mean it's classic. Red Garland, Paul Chambers and Art Taylor trio. The album is called Red Garland's Piano, and he actually started out as a clarinetist and then moved to piano at the ripe age of 18, and then also cut his teeth in the Miles Davis Quintet for a few years in the mid-50s. This is the track called Almost Like Being in Love.

Red Garland there, Paul Chambers on bass, Art Taylor on drums, Red Garland's piano. Now we're going to have another track, similar era, someone else who played at the same time and would have played with similar artists like Lester Young, Lionel Hampton. This is Dexter Gordon, tenor sax man. He was born in 1923 and he played with those other artists I just mentioned in the 40s. And then after that, he lived in Europe for about 14 years. He moved to Copenhagen and London, which he said he found less racist than the US. He was a major influence as bebop's first tenor sax man, and he revived acoustic jazz after the fusion era. He was also known as the sophisticated giant because he stood at 6 foot 6 tall. And despite coming from a prominent African-American family, his father was a doctor. Heroin addiction and incarceration kind of interrupted his career in the mid-50s. This album I'm going to play from is from 1963. It's Our Man in Paris, and it ranks number 2 in Dexter Gordon's discography. The number 1 was the album he made the year before this, which was called Go in 1962. On this album, we've got Bud Powell on piano, Pierre Michelot on bass, and Kenny Clarke on drums. And it's A Night in Tunisia. Dexter Gordon.